years can a mountain exist before it is washed to the sea? Yes, and how many years can some people exist before they're allowed to be free? Yes, and how many times can a man turn his head and pretend that he just doesn't see?

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1: Please, I'm a baker. Put your hands in the air. Give me all your money.
2: This is the story of my baker, the meanest cat from old Chicago.

And I touched your face, narcotic mind from lace, Mary Jane. And I called your name.

Nollerets. Different types who wear a day coat, pants with stripes and cutaway coat, perfect fits. Putting on the